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K92.3, Orlando's number one for new country. So this was a work in progress. Brandon Lake released it, and his fans said, make it a duet. So he reached out to Cody Johnson, and then secretly, Phil Wickham. Yes, contemporary Christian singer Phil Wickham came in and laid down some background vocals and changed everything. 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

0: It's Orlando's number one for new country. Happy Sunday night to you. If you'd like another shot at winning tickets to see Zach Top in Jacksonville October 2nd, we got a keyword coming for you after this concert. A key after this song. A keyword to get you a concert ticket.
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How about two tickets to the K92.3 31st Annual All-Star Jam? 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We have special thanks to All Seasons Fools for presenting the show. 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

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Now, I clearly don't know how old you are, but I am old enough to remember when Grand Theft Auto came out, and it was such a great game and new, and then the Miami one came out. All that. I just got to notice that number 7 is going to be coming out. I'm old.

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It's Orlando's number one for new country, K92.3, and that's it for me. My name's Adam Alexander, and it's time for me to fly. I'm getting out of here. I will remind you, it only works if you obey it. You never know what someone's going through, so when you get cut off in traffic, just let it go off the other shoulder. It doesn't matter. You don't know what people are going through. Trust me on this one. Instagram, you can win tickets right now to All-Star Jam. 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
15: Hi, I won tickets to Morgan Wallen. 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Everybody was cheering, and it was like everybody was there for us, and everyone in our area was congratulating us, buying us drinks, and it wouldn't have happened if you guys didn't give us the tickets. So thank you so much. It was the best night of my life.

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3: 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Heads up for construction on the Turnpike southbound before State Road 50. A right lane is blocked. You're moving smoothly. I-4 east and west from Sanford past Champions Gate. No delays on the beach line, the 417 or the 429. 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
15: 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Up to speed, I-4 east and west from Sanford past Champions Gate. No delays on the 417. Heads up for construction, Colonial Drive at Summerlin Avenue. A left lane is blocked in both directions. This July 4th, join America 250 at America's Block Party at the Los Angeles Memorial Coliseum. 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That's traffic. I'm Dory Don.
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6: Okay, so this morning we wanted to start off the show, and you know, it is our duty to try our best to entertain and also keep you informed as community ambassadors.
4: So we are.
6: So, yeah, man, well, you know, and then we get the power of these microphones. I mean, for reals. Nevertheless, for those of you who already know this, you know that in almost every body of water, I say every body of water because I say it, is a gator.
11: There is.
6: And we've had several attacks over the past couple of weeks.
11: Three in the last week we've had gator attacks.
6: In the last week alone, not to count the other ones. And just, I know that we have people here who are experienced Floridians. And then we have people who come from abroad, people who come from out of state. And I know people from up north. Slater, when was the first time you saw an alligator?
17: First time I saw an alligator.
6: Like in person. In person.
17: In person. Not at Disney, right? Not at the hook ride. Hey, honestly, the first week I was here, I saw something popping in the water, and I'm like, oh, no. Somebody goes, oh, yeah, that kid over there threw a handful of Pop-Tarts in there. And I'm like, that apparently that attracts gators.
11: Oh, boy.
6: I mean, everything you throw in the water attracts them now.
11: Yeah, and so we want to show some love today to, I think, our gator trappers. You're the best of the best at what you do in the business. Our Florida wildlife, our officers that have to do that rescue when something like that happens.
6: Yeah, man.
11: There's a lot of people that are involved.
6: Well, be sharp. And to you this morning, the National Anthem.

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3: I've never been happy with the things that I've bought. Like, I talked about the Michael Jordan cologne. I wore that for decades, and I still can't slam dunk. You know, like, it doesn't do what it says it's going to do.
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2: Gwen, let's talk about Brian here for a second because he's not calling you back. And what's up with that?
3: I don't know. You tell me. I mean, he's not calling me, so that's why I'm calling to find out.
4: Is there something that you said or did? Did he act off? We try to go through our checklist here.
3: Oh, well, we had an amazing time. We were playing darts, doing shots, stuff like that. Like, a little chill afternoon.
5: So, is Brian a party boy? If you're doing shots, there has to be something in there.
3: Well, he seems kind of like, you know, someone who needs a little encouragement. But, yeah, I mean, I didn't think of him as a straight-laced guy, I guess. Okay.
5: No, curly laces.
2: All right, well, listen, we're going to try to get a hold of him with this number that you gave us, and we're going to offer a gift card and see if he takes us up on it next. You okay with that?
3: Sweet.
6: Hello?
2: Yes, was hoping to speak to Brian.
6: Speaking. Who's calling?
2: Hey, all right. It's Obi, Chloe, and Slater from K92.3. We do the morning show.
6: Yeah, I don't really want to be on radio, guys.
2: Well, no, okay, so hold on, Brian. Really quickly, there's a girl who called us. Her name is Gwen. I guess you guys went out on a date together.
6: Okay.
2: And that's it. We have a gift card that we're going to give you guys so you can go out again.
6: I don't think that one's going to happen.
4: Why?
5: Yeah.
4: I mean, really, we just want some quick response. We can get back to her and we can move things along.
6: All right. Well, after our date, I got a DUI. Because of her, basically.
4: Oh,
5: because of her, basically.
4: What?
2: Oh. Okay. Hold on, Brian. That is Gwen. Gwen, you were supposed to stay quiet. Okay, we might as well bring you on.
5: It is a shocking thing.
6: Wait, she's on the phone?
2: Yes, because we thought there was a story here worth saving.
6: Oh, my gosh, I could feel my blood alcohol level going up already.
2: Mm. So wait a minute, what happened here, Gwen?
3: I mean, dude, you barely had any. I had maybe twice as much as you.
4: Mm-hmm.
3: I had way more than a book, guys.
6: And she kept ordering shot after shot. I'm a beer sipper. Maybe a little wine every now and then, but it was shot after shot.
4: So you felt the peer pressure of it.
6: Yes.
3: So you're saying you're a teetotaler who can't stand up for themselves.
6: No, I'm saying you're a bad influence. Therefore, I don't want to go out with you anymore.
2: I mean, that's pretty straightforward right there.
5: I don't understand why it's her fault.
3: Yeah.
2: You've never been with a woman, though, and they get you to do things that you traditionally wouldn't do. I've been there.
4: Yeah, but he should have known not to get behind the wheel.
5: Yeah.
4: End of story. He's an adult.
5: Why did God give us shoulders? To throw shots over when we pretend we're drinking them, Brian.
2: Oh, man. That's a waste of alcohol.
6: Oh, my gosh.
2: All right. Okay.
3: That sounds like fun.
2: Okay, so, oh, my God. I don't think
3: you
2: guys
3: are
2: meant to be.
3: Drinking and driving kills. That's not cool, but... I would have said something. I thought you had enough time to, like, sober up.
2: Mom, really sorry about the second date.
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0: Second date update.
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4: Good morning. So one of the best things our sports teams can do for our fans is highlight them, honor them. But what if one fan, he's got a tail? What's going on at the Miami Marlins? Not too far from here, that baseball field. It'll melt your heart with doing the right

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1: I am into grilling.
2: Your community has a grill.
1: There's a grill downstairs that we can use. I've been grilling down there, and honestly, no one's been using it during dinner time, but I eat dinner at like 4, so I'm down there at like 3:30, so it makes sense.
2: People aren't even home from work, Chloe.
1: I know.
3: K-92-3.

0: K92.3.
1: Doing the right thing.
2: The Miami Marlins, they had a bark in the park recently where fans could bring their dogs to enjoy the baseball game. Well, this poor pup, you may have seen him go viral. His name is Jonah. He was watching the couple sitting next to him and their dog. They were feeding their dog a hot dog, and Jonah sat there like the goodest boy, but he was just so sad in the background. He was like, had this like very sad face that no one offered him a bite of this hot dog. Well, the Marlins ended up tracking down this dog, Jonah, and ended up inviting him back to the ballpark in a few weeks. So he'll be all by himself. He gets to enjoy all the hot dogs he can think of, chase balls around on the field.

0: He loves to play fetch. And it ended up being, again, this video was posted by the Miami Marlins, went viral, and they're like, who owns this dog? We want to get this dog back in here and make sure he's happy in our baseball field.
1: Juan, that's got to be the funnest search, right? When you're the person who, okay, so sometimes there's opportunities where the boss asks us, mm-hmm. they're like, hey, get a hold of this person. And yeah. we're like, wait, how are we supposed to find out who this right? person is? So congratulations to A, the person who had the idea, and then the actual people who had to do the digging to find out whose dog that was, so this way they could make this all happen. That's a fun story.
0: Yeah. yeah.
2: I actually had an interview with the dog. If you hit that space bar.
1: That's what it was. By the way, if you are going to feed this dog, like, I'd feed him before you you make him go run for the balls. Like,
0: right?
1: Yeah, just so this way he doesn't go home and he's like all over the
0: house. Oh, my gosh. Just a sweet story this morning. So little Jonah getting the chance now to go back to the Marlins, hang out there for a game, and to the Miami Marlins organization for finding this dog and their owner. That today, it's doing the right thing.
3: Doing the right thing. Brought to you by
0: BestWindowsFlorida.com.
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1: All right, I'm guilty of this. Chances are that you're probably guilty of this too, okay? I need you right now to picture the last time that somebody said, all right, everybody, get in tight for a picture.
0: Smile!
1: That's you my probably favorite. Committed the same photo sin that I do all the time. Chloe, do you do it?
0: Oh, I do it all the time.
1: Slater?
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2: 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Heads up for a crash, I-4 eastbound at the Osceola Polkline Road, causing heavy delays to 27. I-4 west up to speed from Sanford past Champions Gate. A crash, Boggy Creek Road at the 417 and Central Florida Parkway eastbound at Rocket Boulevard. 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
24: All right, there's probably something that you're doing right now. You know what? I noticed that I'm doing it here in the studio, and I don't want to do it anymore. I'm gonna let this fat flop out.
23: Oh, I don't want to see it, though.
24: I don't think so.
25: Makes
24: this
25: me
24: is
25: feel
24: up,
25: better.
24: This is up to our health. Apparently, you want me dead, then.
23: I mean, I don't want to look at your flap, okay? Oh, my God. He's right here.
24: We're talking about my belly.
23: So uncomfortable
24: We're
23: right
24: talking
23: now.
24: About your belly. You're probably doing the exact same thing that I'm doing, and we'll talk about it next.
26: Well, look who it is. Last call, I thought I'd give. How's your mama? How you been? Girl, it's been too long.

0: the seats that you want for the K923 All-Star Jam. I appreciated talking to many people over the weekend about making some memories, and they're going to do it. You have Dustin Lynch there. You know, he's probably going to perform that song, and it's going to be acoustic, so it's not even going to sound like that. It's going to sound completely genuine to just us here in Central Florida.
1: Yeah, Cole Swindell on that lineup, Chris Young, so many more artists are going to be there. We want to see you. Get the tickets, K923Orlando.com. And I want to make sure I see both of these boys here in studio with shirts on, okay? I don't want to see any flabs, any bellies hanging out.
0: Chances though, you're doing this too, and it's bad for your health.
2: Hope it's not saran wrapping my stomach. I've been doing that since 96.
1: Okay,
0: all right, we're going to talk about our bellies and our fat hanging over our belts after Dan and Shay. They played the K923 All-Star Jam in the past.

0: K92.3, Orlando's number one for new country. Hey, just really quick, looking ahead, because some of y'all are planners, at 9 o'clock, we would love to give you an opportunity to go to Red Rocks to go see Zach Brown Band. So that's part of Camp K92.3. Now, if you're going to be sucking in your stomach for the pictures, we're hoping that you're going to take dynamic pictures and everything like that out there. Yeah, you could be leading to death.
1: I mean, think about it for a second. Anytime someone says, smile, what's your first reaction? What do you do? I know for me, usually I'm like, all right, Chloe, posture, right? Stand up straight. If I'm on the end, I like my arm on my hip, ladies. If you know, you know. I don't like how my arm looks all the time.
0: Yeah, you guys always have a pose.
1: But we've all got our things. Yeah.
2: Yeah. Well, that's it. As a dad, I put my daughter right in front of me because that blocks at least
3: the belly.
2: At least it blocks the belly. Or if there's a hottie that comes through and my daughter's not there. Yeah, you do the...
1: You
2: immediately, right? You lift up your shoulders, fellas. You try to put your shoulders back and look like you lost instantly.
0: Man,
2: 30 pounds possibly.
0: Apparently, it's horrible, guys. You're squeezing the upper abs to look tight for the gram. Okay, that's messing with your natural core system, and it's teaching your diaphragm to do things that it shouldn't do.
1: I'm sucking in right now as we speak.
0: Well, okay. So I got a funny vantage point because I'm 5'5". Slater, where your belly is not where my belly is. So my belly hangs right on this board, right on this board. And I tuck it in every single time because maybe subconsciously I want to give the appearance that I'm not as chubby as I really am.
1: Well, listen, we all do it, right? We all do the sucking in of the belly. But they're saying, like, instead of sucking in, try standing up straighter. Guys, I look at you guys a lot.
2: Because
1: they say that, like, helps. It helps tremendously. Just stand up straighter. It makes you look skinnier. Don't be so slouched over. And then you won't have to suck in your tummy.
0: I think of Homer from The Simpsons, right? He's always got this posture of, like, ugh. Like, he just drank a beer or something. And that belly's always out. And
2: pretty easy way to do it if you don't want. Right? You don't want to have to suck it in. Mm-hmm. Just get a wife who will jab you with something sharp in the stomach next time you do it.
0: Right? Okay, I'm doing it.
4: Obie, Chloe, and Slater.
1: That is my favorite. If you're standing next to your like significant other and she pokes you, she's like, suck it in, you know? And you're like, oh, okay.
2: Yeah, and she's trying to kill you. More reason than ever.
0: I know for a fact, too, man. I throw on certain shirts and I'm like, oh, too big for that shirt.
1: Hey, but Kane Brown sharing why he feels like a loner in country music. The All Access, very interesting. We'll hear from him next.
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6: 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Moving smoothly on the beach line and the 408. There's a crash I-4 eastbound at the Osceola Polk Line Road, blocking a right shoulder, causing heavy delays past 27. Also a crash Central Florida Parkway east of the Turnpike at United Way, and a crash Boggy Creek Road north of the 417. 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
1: I'm Channel 9 meteorologist Cassandra Crimi tracking the heat today. It's going to be hot and steamy. Heat advisory in place for Orange County from noon until 7 with a high of 97, but feeling more like 100 to 109. Partly cloudy skies with a 50% chance for rain and storms. We'll stay warm and muggy through the overnight with a low of 77. From Channel 9 Eyewitness News and meteorologist Cassandra Crimi.
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3: Kane Brown sharing why he feels alone in country music. We'll get to it here in a minute. But first, Alan Jackson took the stage one last time for his touring career in Nashville. It was so bittersweet. Before Alan, though, took the stage, there was a massive roster of artists that ended up performing on that stage. Lainey Wilson, Carrie Underwood, Eric Church, Cody Johnson, Luke Combs. I'm telling you, I could keep going on and on. George Strait was a part of it. Truly, it was the most special night. And this is Alan singing two of my favorites.
4: I'm so glad that he's able to go out the way that he's going out with all of these legends, you know, performing that same night as well. I believe they even threw up a video message from Taylor Swift. Mm-hmm. And because, Chloe, to your point, he's not able to move at all the way that he used to.
5: But there's some guys that look at Toby Keith. Toby Keith did not get to have that final performance because he passed away. He didn't know that was going to be definitely his last one ever.
3: Well, and that's the reason he's stepping away, if you did not know, from touring due to this like genetic degenerative nerve condition. It affects his mobility, his balance. When he was here at the Kia Center, he had someone that was guiding him and kind of right there, God forbid, he lost his balance or fell.
4: Oh, I get it. He doesn't want to be embarrassed like that.
3: Yeah. So we're just sending lots of love and prayers to him. And rumor has it that Tim McGraw and a few other legends were asked to be a part of those special wedding memories for Taylor Swift and Travis Kelce's wedding. We know very well that way back in the day, that friendship started, Tim McGraw and Taylor Swift. I mean, she ended up writing a song called Tim McGraw.
6: If you think Tim McGraw, I hope you think my favorite song.
3: Do we think he'll play that song at the wedding? Do we think he'll play one of his? Maybe Taylor has a request.
4: It is a little ironic that in that song, though, she says, you know, we'll be dancing to his song. I mean, imagine Travis and her dancing while Tim McGraw is singing, and she wrote this song years ago.
5: She manifested it. That's what you always say. Like, if I was a singer, I would sing a song about Ronald McDonald to get free McDonald's for life. You got to put it out there.
3: That's funny. And then lastly, Patrick Mahomes. He's the quarterback for the Kansas City Chiefs. He's one of Travis Kelce's best buddies. He'll obviously be attending the wedding over the weekend. But Kane Brown is actually very, very good friends with Patrick Mahomes as well. And Kane says that it's been a lot easier for him to make friends with athletes than country artists.
7: I can hang out with Pat and just be friends with him. And Pat's a cool dude and he's normal. I relate more to athletes because I wanted to be an athlete. So yeah, I feel like I have more athlete friends than I do musician friends. I feel alone in the music world.
4: Aww. Aww. Yeah, the way he said that made me so sad. Like, I feel alone in the music world. But, I mean, dude definitely is not in a shortage of friends.
3: No, and he's an athlete for sure. Just the way even Kane Brown walks and stuff, you're like, all right, we know he's definitely athletic.
5: So if the same thought process happens, Kane Brown wanted to be an athlete, so all his friends were athletes, shouldn't we be best friends with like Elon Musk? Huh? Didn't we want to be trillionaires? Everybody wanted to be grown up.
3: Oh my gosh.
5: Nobody else?
3: Well, he does go on to say, guys, too, Morgan Wallen, he texts him the most. He talks to him all the time. Jason Aldean, another one of his good buddies. So he does have friends in country. You're up to date with the latest in the All Access. Don't forget to check out more with Obi, Chloe, and Slater during the morning show where you catch your podcast. 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
5: This traffic update is sponsored by City Home. A right shoulder's blocked with a crash I-4 eastbound at the Osceola Polkline Road causing delays past 27. Then you're slowing down 192 past Apopka Vineland Road. I-4 west delays past Lake Mary. Heads up for a crash Boggy Creek Road at the 417. 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

0: 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Man, this station gives you several opportunities, especially during the summer, where we like to call ourselves Camp K92.3. So you're going to get some money right now. But in the 9 o'clock hour, we want to send you off the Red Rocks. You know what? As a matter of fact, use that money so this way you can buy yourself new luggage and just really have a good time out there.
1: Yeah. How about this $1,000 and using that money to get some All-Star Jam tickets? Let's go. Those 10 questions. 60 seconds on the clock. What season follows spring? We're in it right now.
2: Yep, so
1: 844-254-9232. Wow, that was so like anticlimactic.
2: It's money. You know.
1: All right, it's Megan Roney. Beautiful things.

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1: Hey, this is Nick. You know, I love this country. I am a former Marine. I have to say the military is the greatest. And, you know, I've met some people that I consider family along the way. And so I just want to give a shout out to everybody who serves. This place is a really great place to protect. Semper Fi.
2: Got a girlfriend.

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2: 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All of it could be yours right now.
4: Of course, you know I'm going to throw in some America 250 questions here because we are celebrating the 4th of July at the end of this week.
3: Let's rock.
4: All right, here we go with question number one. What are the colors on the American flag?
3: Red, white, and blue.
4: How many stars are on the American flag?
3: 50.
4: Can you spell the word America?
3: A-M-E-R-I-C-A.
4: Okay, changing things up. How many legs does an insect have?
3: 4.
4: What is the capital city of South Dakota?
3: Pass.
4: Who sings the song Son of a Sinner?
3: Jelly Roll.
4: What is the largest freshwater lake by surface area?
3: Erie.
4: What color is the Statue of Liberty?
3: It's copper.
4: Who sings Write This Down, one of our country legends? Baby, write this down, take a little. Nope.
3: I'll pass.
2: Nope.
4: Okay.
3: I know it, but I don't.
4: Who was the first president of the United States?
3: George Washington.
4: You got it. Let's go back on what you passed on. What is the capital city of South Dakota?
3: I don't have any idea.
4: Oh, come on.
2: Okay. Well, that's not
4: all right.
5: Oh, we just ran out. You didn't even want to guess. You're like, New York City? No, that's not it.
3: I feel smarter not guessing.
5: Largest freshwater lake by surface area, Lake Superior. You knew it was one of the Michigan ones.
3: Yeah, I knew it was one of them big lakes.
5: Yeah, so who sings Write This Down? That is George Strait.
3: I knew it. I was about to say
4: you
3: that.
4: You should have said it.
5: Of course you did. We don't believe you.
3: I don't.
4: Hey, we got to hold on to that money.
5: You
4: but guess
5: it.
4: What? You are going to see Cody Johnson. Enjoy
5: Love
4: Senior
5: it.
4: Entertainer of the Year.
5: Yes.
3: All right. I'm going to Jelly Roll next week, too.
4: There you go.
5: There you go, buddy.
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2: Get in on those. If you don't get in on that free stuff, then the only thing I can say is, hey, shame on you.
5: No, like, we're going to blow a raspberry in your face.
2: Look at that. All right, but you know what? There is something here that us locals, we've been taking advantage of for a long time.
4: Uh-huh.
2: And it looks like the mouse is tired of it.
4: Yeah, he caught on real quick. We've been cheating the system. And it's worked for many years, but not anymore.
2: We're getting a little bit of a slap on the hand from Disney. All right, talk about your next theme park adventure, how it could look different here on K92.3.

0: K92.3. He's played the K92.3 All-Star Jam in the past. When he just had a few songs on the radio, was still trying to make it. Same thing for a guy named Blake Shelton. Same thing for Luke Bryan. Luke Combs. So many. OB, Chloe Slater, K92.3. What we're saying is get your tickets to the next All-Star Jam because you can be a part of those memories made.
1: Well, Mickey Mouse is not very happy with us. I don't like when the mouse is not happy.
0: No, we got a slap on the wrist, man. This is pretty big for locals, especially those of you locals who know your hacks, your ways around getting around certain things and having to pay for certain things. Slater, out of all three of us here in the studio, you're probably the one who has spent the most time in your timeline of being alive on this planet there at Disney.
2: Yeah, and this hack that they are no longer making, I never actually used this one. Never once about trying to save money with parking that came down.
1: Yeah, so what they're doing is a lot of us were parking at Disney Springs, which obviously is free parking, and we would go ahead and use that loophole and then take the buses and bus over to one of our hotels, and from there we're able to get into the theme parks.
2: Can I try to make you feel a little bit better on a Monday? If you did this, can you just sit with yourself for a second and go, man, it wasn't fun riding that bus though.
1: It's a lot of work.
2: Hey, and if you're a Disney bus driver, hey, we love you. But man, time is money. And something like that, yes, you do save $30, $35 now, maybe upwards of $40. But is it really worth to then be on a bus?
0: That long? With all those people that are depressed?
2: Yeah, too? It's like you got to cut your losses. You could still save a lot of money doing a bunch of other hacks there.
0: So basically, they just announced that you're going to need a reservation. You want to ride one of their buses? You want to get on one of their boats, one of their ferries? You're going to need a reservation.
2: Here's what you can do. They will charge you. You put a reservation in, $25? Guys, easy hack. You blow the reservation, don't go. They charge you $25, cheaper still than paying the full parking.
1: There you go.
2: And you continue to do this thing.
0: Why don't you do us a favor, okay? Because there are a lot of locals that are listening right now. For instance, our family's hack was we would go to the Grand Floridian, park there, and then be able to ferry anywhere you
1: wanted
0: to. Not anymore. Yeah. I mean, I think they shut that down a while ago. Mm-hmm. But Slater, because you are the Disney visiting aficionado here of the show, there are all types of people listening, from our locals to people who are visiting right now. Can you come up with a list of like some hacks?
2: Like getting into the park for free if you just hide behind the bush at closing time?
1: Oh my gosh, don't do
0: not that. Not that kind of hack. You're going to get people arrested.
2: All right, I'll cross that one out.
0: In 6 minutes, let's hear this hack list.
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7: 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Heads up for a crash, 429 southbound past Winter Garden.

0: In Vineland Road, a crash Boggy Creek Road at the 417 and OBT northbound approaching Sand Lake Road. I-4 eastbound, a crash blocking a right shoulder at Champions Gate, causing delays to 27. I-4 east, your stop and go from 192 past Apopka Vineland Road. 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
2: Ooh, us locals and those of you who are visiting thinking that you could pull this trick on the mouse? Looks like Mickey just slapped all our hands and said, you're going to need a reservation. I wish I could do the Mickey voice. You're going to need a reservation.
10: Oh, boy. You little cheapskate. Oh,
2: especially no, the new Mickey. The new Mickey Savage, man. You see the new animated Mickey?
10: Yeah, I
2: Mickey?
10: Did.
2: All right. So anyways, you're going to need a reservation if you want to ride his buses or his boats. All right, but we may have a way around some of those things.
8: Oh, no. We got hacks for you. How you can still enjoy the Disney magic without actually being at one of our theme parks.
11: Of course. You'll hear it after Jason Aldean.
8: That was good.
3: Morgan.
8: What? Okay, Goofy.

0: the man right there, Dylan Scott, K92.3, Orlando's number one for new country. Please don't forget the 9 o'clock hour. As soon as we break into it, that's when we're trying to send you off. It's Camp K92.3, the experiences you can make in Red Rocks with Zach Brown Band. Okay, so Mickey, you know, just kind of slapped us all on the hand. Those of us locals who have been taking advantage of this for a very, very long time, jumping on those buses and those ferries, taking those boat rides, whether it's to the parks or to some of the other fantastic resorts and destinations that you can do within their little circle there. Mm. You can't do that anymore.
1: You cannot.
0: Unless, of course, you've got a reservation.
1: And that's the big thing. I want to say this is that one of my favorite memories growing up is making a dinner reservation. And you don't have to experience the magic at our theme parks if you don't go, because you still have character dining. That's one of my favorite things to do as a local, is make a character dining reservation with the kids and go do that with them, because then you can go ahead and monorail hop around to the different resorts, take the buses to and from where you want to go. And then if you do a dinner reservation, catch the fireworks that night. You could see them, newsflash right there from the Polynesian, the Grand Floridian.
2: Yeah, you just kind of park and look.
1: Right?
2: When I used to be in the tower, you could see it from the tower in Winter Garden.
0: Yeah, you can. Yeah. You know, but there is something to be said, Chloe, about you locals who take advantage of this stuff. Like, mm-hmm. Slater, you're somebody who you take advantage of the character breakfasts, the dining, all those things that happen. We're some of us who don't, we're dumb. We're mm-hmm. dumb because, I mean, this is right here in our backyard where you don't have to fly across the United States to get here.
2: Sure. So, Obi, you asked me to come up with the top four, which I thought was weird. Usually it's like a top 10, top 5, top 3. Top 4, right? Top 4 things you could do right now that is completely free at Disney, so that way you get in and out, you have a better experience.
0: Which, by the way, hold on. Warning. After he gives these, they may go ahead and shut those down, too.
2: They might do that. But I'm putting myself on the line, because this is what I do as a pass holder for 10 years straight.
0: Bro, your secrets.
2: Okay? So I love the water parks. If you go to Blizzard Beach, it is awful getting out of there at closing time. Park at the mini golf place right next to Blizzard Beach. So you don't have to fight the parking trying to get out of there. If there's bad weather, which happens every 2 hours in the summer in the afternoon, don't worry about it. Other thing to do?
0: That's a big one.
2: If you got a baby and they're wearing something, a Disney shirt, they throw up on it, tell somebody that works there, you're going to get free Disney merch. They will immediately.
1: Well, and that's not just for kids, Slater. That's for adults, too.
2: That's
1: if you
2: right.
1: as an adult walk in with a bad word or a curse word on your shirt, they will give you another shirt.
2: They will. No, not always. They sometimes turn it inside out.
1: That's
2: turn
1: true.
2: It inside out. What you do is, ladies, if your man, he likes to have a couple drinks, just say he's a big baby that threw up on himself. And then they will probably do that for him.
0: Well, I do have to give Disney credit, though, because, like, you drop anything there, you spill your popcorn mm-hmm. or whatever, man, they are magnificent.
2: That's
0: okay.
2: it.
0: Continue
2: so
0: with
2: an
0: list.
2: Ice cream that will fall off because it's so hot right now, if any of it falls off, you just find somebody and go, excuse me, and point down at it. It doesn't even have to be your ice cream. You can eat the whole ice cream and find another one that's
1: so
2: on the ground
1: bad.
2: And say that it's that. They will give you another one. And the last one, I've got hit a time or two. You know, Amazon, they have those service dog vests, okay, that you get for your dog?
0: Yeah.
2: Well,
0: yeah.
2: just... get the biggest size possible.
0: Okay.
2: And put it on your 8-year-old daughter.
1: Oh,
2: and have
1: my
2: her
1: gosh.
2: Walk on all fours. She gets in for free, kids.
1: That's so there you that go. One is a lie.
2: Disney hacks.
3: Obi,
1: that
3: yeah.
1: one's not real.
0: Now, can you imagine if I told him, give me your top 7? What would have been the rest?
2: The last three.
1: My gosh. Hey, those were good, Slater.
2: I'm starting to get it.
0: Yeah, that's really good.
1: You can catch more. Again, we shared hacks earlier on the K92.3 podcast right there wherever you listen to your podcast. But Kane Brown sharing why he feels like a loner in country music. The All Access, hearing from him next.
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3: 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I-4 West delays past Lake Mary. A disabled vehicle blocking a right shoulder. I-4 West at Darrell Carter Parkway. I-4 East stop and go from 192 past Apopka Vineland Road. Westbound on the 408 slowdowns past Crystal Lake Drive. You're up to speed on the 417. 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
24: I'm Channel 9 meteorologist Cassandra Crimi tracking the heat today. It's going to be hot and steamy. Heat advisory in place for Orange County from noon until 7 with a high of 97, but feeling more like 100 to 109. Partly cloudy skies with a 50% chance for rain and storms. We'll stay warm and muggy through the overnight with a low of 77. From Channel 9 Eyewitness News, I'm meteorologist Cassandra Crimi.
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0: Yeah, he had one song on the radio called Hurricane, and we chose him for the K923 All-Star Jam, and now he's one of the biggest artists on the planet. Luke Combs, as we go into another one of the biggest artists on the planet, Morgan Wallen. Would love for you to be a part of the next All-Star Jam that we've got coming up in August.
1: Yes, get those tickets, K923Orlando.com. But Kane Brown, he played our All-Star Jam last year, sharing why he feels like a loner in country music. Very interesting. The All-Access, what he had to say and who he's friends with after Morgan Wallen.

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3: Kane Brown sharing why he feels like a loner in country music. Getting to hear from him in a minute. But first, Alan Jackson took the stage one last time for his touring career in Nashville over the weekend. Before Alan took the stage, there was just a massive roster of artists that played before him to honor him. Eric Church, Carrie Underwood, Lainey Wilson, Luke Bryan.
4: All the who's who's.
3: I mean, I could sit here and go on and on. George Strait, a part of it. Truly the most special night. And this was Alan playing two of my favorite songs.
4: You know what? It almost felt like a funeral, only because of so many people who showed up. But you know what? If it's a funeral to your singing career as far as performing on stage, then how better to be alive to see all these people honor you than to not be alive?
5: My favorite part of the whole thing, right at the very end, when he's like waving goodbye and he's like, just kidding. And then announces his next tour.
3: No, he did not do that.
4: Gotcha.
3: He did not. He was getting emotional too, tearing up. He's stepping away, though, if you missed it, from touring.
5: Chloe, it was a joke.
3: I know it was. Due to a, he has
4: you
3: like
4: don't
3: a,
4: that tear from her eye.
3: degenerative like nerve condition that he has going on. It affects his mobility and balance. And so he cannot stand up and perform for those long periods of time.
4: Oh, and he doesn't want to because nobody wants to have like an accident on stage or anything like that. So even Alan Jackson, I'm sure he's like, yeah, it's time to be done.
3: We love him. We're praying for him, sending lots of just love his way. And rumor has it that Tim McGraw and a few other legends, they were asked to be part of those special wedding memories for Taylor Swift and Travis Kelce, asking actually to perform. We know how special Tim McGraw and Taylor's relationship. I mean, way back in the day, if you remember, Taylor wrote a song called Tim McGraw.
6: You think Tim McGraw, I hope you think my favorite song.
4: So crazy.
6: Hope it is to
4: imagine her and Travis dancing to Taylor to Tim McGraw singing. Like, that would be a full circle, like, miracle. And I'm to understand, too, there's a lot of money being exchanged. Some of the legends being paid somewhere around $20 million to perform.
3: That's the internet just talking. That can't be true.
4: I don't know what kind of money Taylor Swift has to just throw out there, especially if it's a special holiday, right? It's a special holiday weekend, and you're locking everyone down in Madison Square Garden.
3: It's going to be a special one, that's for sure, though. And so we'll find out if Tim McGraw is performing. I think he is. And then lastly, Patrick Mahomes. He's the quarterback for the Kansas City Chiefs. He is one of Travis Kelce's, speaking of Taylor and Travis, one of his best buddies. And you know he'll be at the wedding this weekend, but Kane Brown is actually very good friends with Patrick Mahomes as well. In fact, Kane said it's a lot easier for him to make friends with athletes than our country artists.
7: I can hang out with Pat and just be friends with him. And Pat's a cool dude and he's normal. I relate more to athletes because I wanted to be an athlete. So yeah, I feel like I have more athlete friends than I do musician friends. I feel alone in the music world.
3: Isn't that an interesting
4: fact? That sounds
3: fact?
4: So sad, right?
3: Yeah. I mean, he goes on to say he's not alone. He talks to Morgan Wallen all the time. They text. One of his really good buddies, Jason Aldean, Shaboozy. He has good buddies. But I get it from like an athletic standpoint. Those are the guys that he can go out and golf with, right? Hang out with, toss the football with, like those athletes.
5: Well, maybe he
3: talk
5: should.
3: Talk sports with.
5: So maybe he should do that. He should hang out with those athletes more and not that fool that last week knocked his head clear off. You talked about that in All Access with the golf
3: the guy that he was golfing with his buddy.
5: Hang out with good athletes. How about that?
4: It was a slice shot.
3: You're up to date with the latest in the All Access. Don't forget to check out more with Obi, Chloe, and Slater during the morning show where you catch your podcasts. And always follow us on Instagram at K92.3 Orlando.
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8: 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Stop and go delays westbound on the 408 from Cimarron Boulevard to I-4. I-4 West, slow past Lake Mary, then through downtown. I-4 East delays from 192 past Apopka Vineland Road. 429 northbound, slowdowns approaching the turnpike. 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That's traffic. I'm Dory Don.
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0: K92.3, Orlando's number one for new country. That man right there, Jordan Davis. Bless the stage of the K92.3 All-Star Jam. You know, the reason why I not only remember this just because I work here, but because of all the merch. I've got like 14 of these All-Star Jam shirts hanging in my closet that each one of them is just from a different set of artists that we've had, and we want you to make those memories too because each one is completely unique and will never happen like that again, even for the artists.
1: How much?
2: How much are the shirts?
1: Yeah, you selling it?
0: And I think they were cheap too, right? They were like $20 each. So, All-Star Jam.
1: $1.99, inflation.
0: About a month away from that. Good morning.
2: Good morning. Todd is a visual artist here on our second date update. I know he ended up taking Melissa. They enjoyed dinner, drinks after, even invited her to his little art studio. Mm. Maybe it's the paintings that he does. They're inappropriate.
0: Fancy.
2: She saw. I don't know. We'll find out more with the second date. Dear Lady A.

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0: Second date update.
1: Brought to you by attorney Dan Newlin. In a wreck, need a check, Google Dan Newlin.
2: Todd over in Longwood. So tell us about, like, you said that you went through great lengths to make Melissa happy. What does that mean?
3: We had a really good date. You know, I took her out to dinner. We had really nice cocktails. Definitely took our time, had coffee afterward. And I'm a visual artist. And so,
4: oh, that's cool.
3: Yeah.
5: What does that mean?
3: It's
5: a visual artist?
4: Yeah, like he paints, right?
2: Yeah, most art's pretty visual, right?
5: I don't know.
3: Well, I mean, I say visual artist because it's not, I don't work in dance, theater, music, anything like that.
2: Oh, so, yeah. Okay, perfect. If she's not getting back to you, which is the reason why you're calling us, why? Why even try this effort all public?
3: Well, you know, I put myself out there, and it's something I don't want to let go. You know, after our meal, I brought her back to my studio. We were having dinner a couple of blocks away, and so that's a
4: like your art studio.
3: Yeah, exactly. So
5: hold on, man.
3: Not something I do with anyone.
5: Let me ask.
3: Yeah,
5: we've had it before where somebody's been there and then they stole something. She didn't steal anything, and this is how you're trying to get something back she took from your place, right?
3: No, she didn't steal anything. We had a lovely time. It was great. So
2: let me find out you do like nude work. And she's like, no.
4: Yeah, right? She's
5: oh
4: like,
5: my God.
4: You want me to pose nude?
5: Is that a Blair? All
2: right, here's what we'll do.
3: That art school trick? No, I didn't try that.
2: No, okay, so you gave us Melissa's number. We'll call her next, all right?
3: Okay.

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2: We've been chatting with Todd this morning. I know took Melissa for some dinner. Even got along so great. They did drinks after. It sounded like they didn't want the night to end. Ended up back at his art studio.
3: Yeah.
2: It had to be something that was there. I keep saying maybe it was like inappropriate, something she saw him paint. I don't know. Let's call her and find out what the heck is going on.
4: Hello?
3: Yes, hoping to speak to Melissa, please.
4: Speaking.
3: Melissa, I hope I didn't catch you at a bad time because this is actually three of us on the line. You've
2: morning.
3: Got Obi, Chloe, and Slater. We do the morning show at a radio station, K92.3. And this morning, we had a guy named Todd tell us all about y'all's dinner date. And we'd love to send you guys out to dinner again.
4: Oh, boy. Okay. That's a lot to be hit with.
2: Of course.
4: In the morning.
2: I guess we just want to make sure we're upfront and honest. Like, we kind of know majority of what happened. You ended up back at his art studio. We heard he's an artist. I know you're thinking, like, this is so weird.
4: Yeah.
2: Three random people.
3: Melissa, we're just trying to get you two back together again, but if you're not interested in him, you can spill the beans to us.
5: Yeah, we did have a guess that he tried to draw you naked.
4: No, it wasn't anything like that. But how do I not sound like a total jerk saying this? Him and I have a different definition of what artist is, maybe?
2: Okay.
4: Oh. He was talking about his art and his process, and I got really interested. And, you know, his studio was nearby, and we went over. And he, like, warned me when we got to the door that he also lived there. So there was, like, a little bit of suspicion of, like, maybe you should share with that.
2: Wait. You know, he lives, like, at this studio? Is it, like, a studio apartment? And he just has his, like, paintings in there?
4: No, it's a painting studio, but he also lives there. He's, like, doing the starving artist thing.
3: Oh, wow.
4: I was like, okay, cool. Someone is dedicated to their art. That's fine. Whatever, we get in there. And he's a graffiti artist.
3: Oh, okay. Like, what were you expecting?
4: Well, I think I was expecting, like, canvas and paint, like Picasso,
2: right.
4: You know, like more of like a classical.
2: Not
4: artist.
2: Like just throw something on the wall. Sorry, I hate to say that, but there are sometimes I see things in graffiti and I'm like, what is that?
5: Girl, you girls don't get
4: exactly.
5: It.
4: Exactly. Thank you.
3: Some
4: like
3: graffiti's
4: Banksy,
3: amazing.
5: Graffiti's for the boys, girls.
2: Okay.
4: No, listen, I like Banksy, you know, but this was just like weird. It was outlandish. Like I didn't know what was happening. Mm. Listen, I'm a kindergarten teacher. And I have kids that paid better than this.
2: Like, no,
5: so it was more like Brokesy than Banksy. Is that what it is?
4: Yeah, like at least I have a sense of what they're trying to make there. Like, the green blob is a dinosaur. I don't know.
3: God.
4: Like, I bet a parent wouldn't even put that stuff on their fridge.
3: Melissa, okay, hold on. I want to stop us really quick just because Todd is on the line. And so this is a good time to bring Todd on. Todd.
6: Yeah, Melissa, I think it's really interesting that somebody who is a kindergarten teacher feels like she has the critical framework to review somebody who has a master's in painting.
3: Oh.
4: Wow.
6: My work is not as good as your kindergartner's. I mean, you're the type of person who goes to a gallery and says,
2: okay,
6: oh, again,
2: you're being rude.
3: Hold on. Because our goal is to try to get you guys together again.
4: Okay, hold on. Wait a second. First of all, I didn't know you were on the other line. So, sorry. But also, you thought it was okay to call me and have a radio station, like, bring all of this out to the public?
2: Whoa. Boy.
6: I don't really think that's the issue at hand. I think the issue at hand is that you all of a sudden think you're some major art critic.
3: Oh, okay.
6: I sell pieces. I have a show coming up. You think graffiti isn't really art? Then you need to step into the modern world. Come on.
3: Oh, okay. Hey, we can kind of guess that there probably isn't going to be a second date. So we're glad we got the both of you talking at least.
4: Yeah, that was an interesting experience for my morning. Thanks, but definitely confirmed why I shouldn't be calling him back.
1: Whoa. Second date update.
0: Did you miss it? Catch the latest drama on the K-82-3 app.
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1: Yeah, Jelly Roll, you're going to see him and Post Malone. They're taking over Tampa Raymond James Stadium July 8th.
2: Yeah. 844-254-9230.
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1: Hooking it up again.
2: So cool. That was Rodney Atkins there, who's going to be performing those hits, man, on our K92.3 All-Star Jam stage, which, by the way, if you're still trying to win yours, we've got them right now on Instagram. But these are going to be at this time every day this week.
3: Yeah, let's do it.
2: K92.3, good morning.
4: Hi.
2: Who is this? Where are you from?
4: Darcy from Brevard.
2: Oh, okay. Well, it's good to be talking to you.
3: What are you doing on July 8th? It's a weekday. I know you probably have work, but we want to send you out a Jelly Roll and Post Malone.
5: Yeah, Darcy.
4: I think I can go.
5: Let's get it, girl.
3: Good. Start coughing now. Slater said, act sick, get the sniffles.
5: Any of it. And make sure to get that tattoo. They'll call you up on stage and hand you a corn muffin. I don't know why.
3: You're taking off work, girl. Wow. Enjoy the show.
2: Enjoy.
4: Thank you so much.
2: Oh, man, so cool. Cute. Again, let's do that this time, every day this week, as well as every day this week, leading up to America's 250th, okay? We've been putting the invite out there. We want you to jump onto the K923 open mic, so this way you can leave your love for this country. I mean, everybody's got something different that they appreciate being an American for.
3: And whether that is you've got family members that serve this great nation.

0: Shin, maybe you have served. You know somebody who's been in the military. Or it could be as simple as, I love the food here in America. How lucky are we to enjoy the best fried chicken?
1: Yeah, jot down the stuff that you go to Publix and you get at the store. You can put the Pub Sub on there.
0: Yes, that's a big one.
2: Any of it. Yeah, this is the way it sounds when you do it.
3: Happy 250th birthday, America. Still just a toddler. Let's party like it's 1999, because this country is still the coolest kid on the block. Where you can love who you love, worship who or whatever you want, attend concerts or sporting events, and enjoy a ton of other freedoms, thanks to my brothers and sisters who fought for them. It's great to be an American and to get to help celebrate 250 years of awesomeness. Yeah. You're doing great, America. Happy birthday.
2: Bam! That's exactly what we're talking about.
0: So sweet.
2: Do it like that. You know what I mean? We want to do this every day this week. We're going to go ahead and we're going to debut over and over again all those different people who are leaving us messages like that.
1: It's pretty cool. 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
2: True.
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0: Oh, that's funny.
2: 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All right, we'll talk about that in 6 minutes.
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2: 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Westbound on the 408, stop and go from Cimarron Boulevard to I-4. I-4 west delays past Lake Mary, then from Fairbanks to Colonial. Eastbound slow past 27 to the 429. 192 past Apopka Vineland Road, moving smoothly on the beach line. Summer means a whole lot of extra miles. That's why every oil change at Valvoline Instant Oil Change includes an 18-point maintenance check. 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Change wise. That's traffic. I'm Dory Don.
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13: Yeah, what's up, Central Florida? Are you ready?
19: Well, attorney Dan Newland has done it again, bringing one of Florida's biggest Independence Day celebrations back to Crane's Roost in Altamont Springs.
13: You got to join us Friday, July 3rd for Red Hot and Boom, featuring country singer, songwriter, and hitmaker Chris Lane live in concert at Crane's Roost.
19: Hey, bring your meat on a stick and your kids. Definitely don't want to leave them at home. It's going to be a heck of a party celebrating Independence Day with you. Thanks to attorney Dan Newland.
13: Okay, so we've got a question that we've been throwing around here in the studio. It's time for you to answer, okay? Are you the one who is committing this photo sin? Because it's not just during photos that you're asked this and your body does this naturally, but I've even been doing it in the studio and it's horrible for your health.
6: Oh, it's terrible. If someone says, smile, what do? How do you react?
19: Yeah, if you wrote a paper on this, would this be a photo sin thesis?
13: I like it, but science. It's time to let our bellies loose.
6: Great. I don't want to see either of your bellies.
13: Okay, we're going to talk about exactly what we mean after Josh Ross here. Can I 2-3?
20: It's

0: Attention all belly suckers. That's right. If you're a belly sucking person, then chances are you're just like us here in the studio.
1: I don't know one guy that's not a belly sucker mother trucker. Not one. Well, I don't know why we do it.
2: Okay. I don't want to see either of your bellies.
0: So you want to see us die then?
2: I mean,
0: you want to see us die.
2: I'm good. Like, I'm lost. Really okay.
0: Okay, so here's the problem, is that there's something that a lot of us humans are doing that they're saying is just horrible for your health. And I didn't know, but it's called stomach gripping. And I've been doing it here in the studio, but it's when you suck in your stomach. It's when you suck in your stomach, whether it be for photos.
2: So bad for you.
0: Like, Chloe, you just mentioned right before that song, you said, you know, if somebody says, all right, everybody in for a photo, everybody in for a photo. Everybody, as you say, you know, all right, and one, two, like everybody kind of does this. You suck in because you want the best version of yourself out there. You know what I mean? Like, there's even times where I'll throw on a shirt in my closet, many a shirts these days, where I throw it on and I'm like, oh, it's not a skinny day.
2: Well, it's all about the angles. And when we suck in, we feel like a little bit more confident. We feel skinnier. But they're saying now when we're taking that deep breath and sucking in, we are causing like rib tension, back problems, pelvic floor issues. Ladies, if you know, you know.
1: That's what I would be worried about, because more importantly, right? How much time does it take off your life, right? And which years do you lose? Do you lose that when you're in your 90s?
0: Yeah, because I don't care about those. Yeah.
1: And does it say anything in there? Because there's a lot. That's a big document. Does it say that you're allowed to pelvic thrust? Because I usually lean my front part out, so that way it's like 3D if you're looking at the photo.
0: Oh, my God.
2: You do your thing, Slater.
0: Yeah, I mean, there's more stuff. Like, the more that we study this morning, because, I mean, of course, we want to go on the air and we want to be fun with this, but there's also like real legit. It's called hourglass syndrome, guys. It teaches your diaphragm to breathe wrong and improperly. Yo, I do this in the studio even when nobody's looking at me. Like, I just kind of, I don't let it out.
2: You don't let your belly hang over the board over there that you got to press the button?
0: It's time for me to start letting it out.
1: It's fine. And you know they got cameras in here, so the engineers are watching you do all this, right?
0: And they got bellies.
1: Oh, yeah, they do.
3: Obi, Chloe, and Slater.
0: Great. What if they're tucking theirs in?
2: We all got bellies, guys.
1: Hey, what do we learn? Don't piss off the IT guys.
0: Yeah, you know
1: that. Don't do
2: that. Just stand up straight, okay? If you're going to take a photo, stand up straight. That's my best advice. But Kane Brown shared and why he feels like a loner in country music. That guy definitely does not have a belly. He's got a six-pack going on. The All Access will share next.
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5: 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Stop and go delays I-4 eastbound between 192 and Apopka Vineland Road with a crash blocking a right shoulder at Osceola Parkway. 417 northbound, a crash blocking a right shoulder at 434. A right lane block with a crash 408 westbound at Crystal Lake Drive. 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
16: I'm Channel 9 meteorologist Cassandra Crimi tracking the heat today. It's going to be hot and steamy. Heat advisory in place for Orange County from noon until 7 with a high of 97, but feeling more like 100 to 109. Partly cloudy skies with a 50% chance for rain and storms. We'll stay warm and muggy through the overnight with a low of 77. From Channel 9 Eyewitness News, I'm meteorologist Cassandra Crimi.
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3: Kane Brown sharing why he feels alone in country music. We'll get to it here in a minute. But first, Alan Jackson took the stage one last time for his touring career in Nashville. It was so bittersweet. Before Alan, though, took the stage, there was a massive roster of artists that ended up performing on that stage. Lainey Wilson, Carrie Underwood, Eric Church, Cody Johnson, Luke Combs. I'm telling you, I could keep going on and on. George Strait was a part of it. Truly, it was the most special night. And this is Alan singing two of my favorites.
4: I'm so glad that he's able to go out the way that he's going out with all of these legends, you know, performing that same night as well. I believe they even threw up a video message from Taylor Swift. Mm-hmm. And because, Chloe, to your point, he's not able to move at all the way that he used to.
5: But there's some guys that look at Toby Keith. Toby Keith did not get to have that final performance because he passed away. He didn't know that was going to be definitely his last one ever.
3: Well, and that's the reason he's stepping away, if you did not know, from touring due to this like genetic degenerative nerve condition. It affects his mobility, his balance. When he was here at the Kia Center, he had someone that was guiding him and kind of right there, God forbid he lost his balance or fell.
4: Oh, I get it. He doesn't want to be embarrassed like that.
3: Yeah. So we're just sending lots of love and prayers to him. And rumor has it that Tim McGraw and a few other legends were asked to be a part of those special wedding memories for Taylor Swift and Travis Kelce's wedding. We know very well that way back in the day, that friendship started, Tim McGraw and Taylor Swift. I mean, she ended up writing a song called Tim McGraw.
6: You think Tim McGraw, I hope you think my favorite song.
3: Do we think he'll play that song at the wedding? Do we think he'll play one of his? Maybe Taylor has a request.
4: It is a little ironic that in that song, though, she says, you know, we'll be dancing to his song. I mean, imagine Travis and her dancing while Tim McGraw is singing and she wrote this song years ago.
5: She manifested it. That's what you always say. Like, if I was a singer, I would sing a song about Ronald McDonald to get free McDonald's for life. You got to put it out there.
3: That's funny. And then lastly, Patrick Mahomes. He's the quarterback for the Kansas City Chiefs. He's one of Travis Kelce's best buddies. He'll obviously be attending the wedding over the weekend. But Kane Brown is actually very, very good friends with Patrick Mahomes as well. And Kane says that it's been a lot easier for him to make friends with athletes than country artists.
7: I can hang out with Pat and just be friends with him. And Pat's a cool dude and he's normal. I relate more to athletes because I wanted to be an athlete. So yeah, I feel like I have more athlete friends than I do musician friends. I feel alone in the music world.
4: Aww. Aww. Yeah, the way he said that made me so sad. Like, I feel alone in the music world. But, I mean, dude definitely is not in a shortage of friends.
3: No, and he's an athlete for sure. Just the way even Kane Brown walks and stuff, you're like, all right, we know he's definitely athletic.
5: So if the same thought process happens, Kane Brown wanted to be an athlete, so all his friends were athletes, then shouldn't we be best friends with, like, Elon Musk? Huh? Because didn't we want to be trillionaires? Everybody wanted to be grown up.
3: Oh, my gosh.
5: Nobody else?
3: Well, he does go on to say, guys, too, Morgan Wallen, he texts him the most. He talks to him all the time. Jason Aldean, another one of his good buddies. So he does have friends in country. You're up to date with the latest in the All Access. Don't forget to check out more with OB, Chloe, and Slater during the morning show where you catch your podcast. And you can always follow us on Instagram at K92.3 Orlando.
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0: That girl right there, Lauren Elena, so charming. You know where I figured this out the most is at our K92.3 Jingle Jam, because that's where our artists let loose. So hopefully you're making plans to be a part of the next All-Star Jam, which is right around the corner in August. Good morning. Yeah.
1: Good morning. The 23rd Sunday night, kicking off, I'd say, the school year together. It's going to be a whole lot of fun at UCF. But we want to send you right now, Camp K92.3. Not thinking about school just yet. You are going, parents, out to Red Rocks to see Zach Brown Band.
2: That's right. That elevation's no joke.
0: It's going to feel nice. 844-254-92.

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1: Good morning.
0: What's up? Who are you?
1: What's up?
0: Give us a little bit of your personal story.
1: Oh, it's Monday morning. I'm just getting the day going.
0: I like that.
1: I'm excited to hopefully be caller number 9.
2: Oh.
0: Yeah, yeah. Well, and you know what? Your attitude, your spirit about you, like you're very chill. Chloe, amper up.
2: You are hopefully qualified and going to go see Zach Brownman in Red Rock. He's out there with that $50 gift card to Chef Art Smith's Homecoming Kitchen at Disney Springs.
0: Nice work.
1: Oh, amazing.
3: Yeah, with a station that says, deal with it, kids. Parents are going to camp now.
1: Thank you.

0: say what?
1: Obi, Chloe, and Slater said what this morning?
2: When I went through a phase of watching like mafia movies and stuff like that, all of a sudden I became just a little more angry and a little more aggressive.
3: Right, and that still hasn't gone away. Ask your kids. Hey,
4: gosh.
3: Hey,
4: you like that.
1: K-92-3.

0: Star Jam, it's going to be pretty amazing. That's probably the number one thing that I had conversations with people about over the weekend. And we're about to get into Chris Young, who's another All-Star Jam artist. But before we do that, Chloe, we got your business.
1: Oh, doing the right thing. One of the best things our sports teams can do for our fans is highlight them, celebrate them. But imagine this fan's got a tail and four legs. What's going on at the Miami Marlins baseball?

0: K92.3.
1: Doing the right thing.
2: The Miami Marlins, they had a bark in the park recently where fans could bring their dogs to enjoy the baseball game. Well, this poor pup, you may have seen him go viral. His name is Jonah. He was watching the couple sitting next to him and their dog. They were feeding their dog a hot dog, and Jonah sat there like the goodest boy, but he was just so sad in the background. He was like, had this like very sad face that no one offered him a bite of this hot dog. Well, the Marlins ended up tracking down this dog, Jonah, and ended up inviting him back to the ballpark in a few weeks. So he'll be all by himself. He gets to enjoy all the hot dogs he can think of, chase balls around on the field. He loves to play fetch. And it ended up being, again, this video was posted by the Miami Marlins, went viral, and they're like, who owns this dog? We want to get this dog back in here and make sure he's happy in our baseball field.
3: Juan, that's got to be the funnest search, right? When you're the person who, okay, so sometimes there's opportunities where the boss asks us, mm-hmm. they're like, hey, get a hold of this person. And we're like, what? How are we supposed to find out who this person is? So congratulations to A, the person who had the idea, and then the actual people who had to do the digging to find out whose dog that was, so this way they could make this all happen. That's a fun story.
4: Yeah. I actually had an interview with the dog. If you hit that space bar. That's what it was.
3: By the way, if they are going to feed this dog, like, I'd feed him before you make him go run for the balls. Like, yeah, just so this way he doesn't go home and he's like all over the
2: 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Oh my gosh. Just a sweet story this morning. So little Jonah getting the chance now to go back to the Marlins, hang out there for a game, and to the Miami Marlins organization for finding this dog and their owner. That today, it's doing the right thing.
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29: I'm Channel 9 meteorologist Cassandra Crumey tracking the heat today. It's going to be hot and steamy. Heat advisory in place for Orange County from noon until 7 with a high of 97, but feeling more like 100 to 109. Partly cloudy skies with a 50% chance for rain and storms. We'll stay warm and muggy through the overnight with a low of 77. From Channel 9 Eyewitness News, I'm meteorologist Cassandra Crumey.
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0: make some memories with us at the K923 All-Star Jam, like the year that we had Morgan Wallen on. It's Obi, Chloe Slater, K923. This time, Cole Swindell, Chris Young,
1: yes,
0: Dustin Lynch. I mean, we could keep going. It's a star-studded lineup.
1: Oh, yeah. And we're celebrating the 4th of July, gearing up with Stars, Stripes, and Swindell. Cole Swindell on our K923 Instagram right now, hooking you up with those tickets. Just go tag your best friend that you want to take to All-Star Jam. Just one.

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0: K92.3, Orlando's number one for new country. It's Jay. I probably watched this 20 times this weekend. Y'all familiar with the Scream Challenge? It's when... Let me just let Brittany Aldean explain.
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0: 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Ready? If he was in trouble with that scream, he'd be in big trouble.

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This guy, Luke Combs, out on stage with them. Luke Bryan was there. Even George Strait came out to sing with them. The pictures, some of the behind the scenes, if you want to check it out while you're at work today, K92.3Orlando.com.

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If you've never been to K92.3's All-Star Jam, you are in for a treat. Coming up August 23rd, the campus of UCF, we got Cole Swindell, this guy, Dustin Lynch, Chris Young, George Burns. That's only half the lineup. You want to check out some tickets, get some right there on the floor close to the stage. 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

92.3, Orlando's number one for new country. Well, we are at the knockout rounds now for FIFA World Cup. 32 teams. Team USA taking on Bosnia, Herzegovina. That comes up Wednesday night at 8 o'clock if Team USA wins that game. Not if, but when they will advance to the round of 16. Another

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That man right there has 14 number one songs at country radio. He just opened up his brand new bar in Nashville, Chris Young, and he is coming to our stage. Yep, just one of our seven artists, K92.3's All-Star Jam, August 23rd. Right about the kids going back to school, you're going to need a break, right? 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

Thomas Rhett, John Party, just two of the many artists there. Last call, one more for the road, the finale, Alan Jackson's last concert that went down over the weekend in Nashville. Luke Combs was there, Carrie Underwood, even George Strait. If you want to go behind the scenes, some of the pictures from the concert, K923Orlando.com.

K92.3 Orlando's number one for new country. Did y'all know that George Burge is considered to be one of the best golfers in the Nashville music scene? He walked onto the University of Texas's golf team. That's how good he was. Well, he's going to be on our stage August 23rd, but he's going to be playing around before he takes that stage. Here is George Burge coming to All-Star Jam August 23rd with Luke Bryan. It's Ride, Ride, Ride.

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0: 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Ella Langley, Be Her. 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

92.3, Orlando's number one for new country. So now we know what they're up to. Dan and Shay just randomly crashing some weddings, and they just released a couple days ago, came out on June 26th, a brand new wedding song that is called Marry You Again. If you want to check it out, maybe you're getting married soon, need that first dance. Here is Dan and Shay. Say so. I got

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4: 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I'd be at some party. 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I'd ask,

0: 92.3, Orlando's number one for new country. Y'all think we got problems in Florida? How about Texas? Lost a giraffe. A giraffe is 16 feet tall. Gracie the giraffe escaped her ranch in Texas for a few days. Found 4 miles from home. Sheriff says she's fat, she's happy, and apparently really good at hiding.
1: Wouldn't trade this.

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92.3, Orlando's number one for new country. Well, is she getting married this week, July 3rd? If the rumors are true, that's when Taylor and Travis are expected to get married. A wedding planner estimates that it's going to cost about $20 million for their Madison Square Garden wedding. And did you hear who is reportedly performing at their wedding? Stevie Nicks and Tim McGraw.

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So many great shows coming to Central Florida. And of course, K92.3 has those tickets for you. Cody Johnson, your entertainer of the year. Obi, Chloe, and Slater have them for you again tomorrow morning, just after 7. The $1,000 Minute. Got Post Malone and Jelly Roll. You can win those tickets just after 8 tomorrow morning with Obi, Chloe, and Slater. And speaking of great shows coming to Central Florida, 17 days away from Megan Maroney coming to the Kia Center.

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Well, we are celebrating America's 250th coming up this weekend. And before that, we got a little party going on. Red Hot and Boom. 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

0: 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If you missed this earlier, are you familiar with the Scream Challenge? If not, here is Jason Aldean's wife, Brittany.
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0: That's Jason. Try it. Let all the air out of your lungs and try screaming. You will sound just like Jason Aldean.

That is Chris Lane, and he'll be joining us, K92.3, along with the City of Altamont Springs, Red Hot and Boom. Yep, July 3rd, he'll be taking the stage out there. Free concert from Chris Lane. Everything you need to know, K92.3Orlando.com. Got the All Access with Chloe coming up next. Kane Brown says he feels kind of lonely in the country music world. Why? We'll find out next. I

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2: It's Chloe with the All Access. Kane Brown sharing why he feels like a loner in country music. Hearing from him in a minute. But first, Alan Jackson took the stage one last time for his touring career in Nashville over the weekend. And before he even took the stage, a massive just roster of artists performed and honored him. Eric Church, Carrie Underwood, Lainey Wilson, Luke Bryan, Cody Johnson. It was never ending and truly the most special night. And this is Alan singing two of my favorites. Oh, and he was tearing up performing them. He is stepping away from touring due to a genetic degenerative nerve condition that affects actually his mobility and balance. We are wrapping Alan in so much love and lots of prayers. And rumor has it that Tim McGraw and a few other legends were asked to be a part of those special wedding memories for Taylor Swift and Travis Kelce. Looks like they're going to be performing. We know how much Tim McGraw means to Taylor. Their friendship goes way back when Taylor was just starting in country. She even has a song called Tim McGraw. Maybe he'll be performing that song. Who knows? And then lastly, Patrick Mahomes. He's the quarterback for the Kansas City Chiefs. He's one of Travis Kelce's best buddies. You know he'll be at the wedding this weekend. But Kane Brown, actually also a very good friend with Patrick. And in fact, Kane says it's easier for him to make friends with athletes like Patrick than other country artists.
3: I can hang out with Pat and just be friends with him. And Pat's a cool dude and he's normal. I relate more to athletes because I wanted to be an athlete. So yeah, I feel like I have more athlete friends than I do musician friends. I feel alone in the music world.
2: Kane Brown is super athletic, but he does go on to say Morgan Wallen, he texts him the most. Some of the other artists he's good buddies with, Jason Aldean, Shaboozy. You're up to date with the latest in the All Access. 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

K92.3, Orlando's number one for new country. What's the weirdest thing you've ever seen at a concert? I bet it's not this weird or this gross. Y'all know Noah Kahan, right? Does songs with Post Malone, Casey Musgraves. He had to warn his fans to please use the bathroom before his shows because apparently somebody decided to relieve themselves on the concert floor because they didn't want to lose their spot up close to the stage. That's just nasty.

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Post Malone, Morgan Wallen on K92.3. Let's talk about Post Malone and Jelly Roll coming down to Tampa July 8th, tomorrow morning, just after 8 o'clock. Obi, Chloe, and Slater got some free tickets to go check them out. Their big-ass stadium tour. Now let's get to our All-Star Jam artist, just one of seven, Dustin Lynch, joining us on our stage August 23rd at All-Star Jam. Buffy.

K92.3 Orlando's number one for new country. I was just looking at the heat index today in Sanford, 106. Our regular temperature, our high today, 97. But some good news. You can't even call it a cold front. A not-so-hot front is, I guess, stalling out. Tomorrow, our high, only 92. Ready?

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0: 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Great news. 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

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Yeah, that's the kind of camp we're sending you to. Your chance to get qualified for that grand prize tomorrow morning, again, with Obi, Chloe, and Slater just after 9 a.m. and this afternoon with 3 with Melissa. Another

0: back when the Magic had Shaq. 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

0: about them cowgirls. How about them boys?
1: Imagine being at one show when that man right there, George Strait, is there. Luke Combs, Carrie Underwood, Eric Church, Miranda, this guy too, Luke Bryan. They were all there. That's just part of the list. Nissan Stadium. Last call, one more for the road. Alan Jackson's final concert. The picture, some of the videos, K92.3Orlando.com.

Orlando's number one for new country. If you made it to the theaters over the weekend, Toy Story 5 did it again. Another $70 million over the weekend. Number one for the weekend. That now brings its global box office total to nearly $600 million in just 2 weeks. And they're getting my money tomorrow. I'm going to see it tomorrow.

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1: Ask your significant other to actually look at your back in areas that you can't see. 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

K92.3 Orlando's number one for new country. I'm still trying to figure out what this guy was doing at the grocery store. He had a watermelon up to his ear. He wasn't tapping on it. He wasn't shaking it, nothing. It was like he was getting a call from the watermelon. Is that some sort of weird trick to figure out if it's ripe or not? 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

Kenny Chesney. It's K92.3. Kenny's got his residency at the Sphere in Vegas, but he's not doing a couple shows this week because fans are speculating that he's going to be in New York. Why? Madison Square Garden at Taylor Swift and Travis Kelce's wedding. Speaking of Kenny Chesney, he does have a new album coming out September 25th. It's called Silver Sands Marina and confirmed. He does have a song on there with her, Megan Maroney.

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Just one of seven, Zach John King on K92.3. All-Star Jam coming up on August 23rd, and just 5 days after All-Star Jam, Zach John King, his 20-track debut album, it's called I'm What You Get, is coming out on August 28th, which is where you'll find that song, Get to Drinkin'. 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

That's Morgan Wallen on K92.3. He's got his bar there in Nashville. Blake Shelton's got Ole Red there in Nashville. Also, of course, has his one here in Orlando. But Blake just announced the opening of his newest Ole Red restaurant coming to Indianapolis. It's his seventh location, going to be opening up late next year, 2027. Here is Blake. This one's called Let Him In Anyway.

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Florida Georgia Line on K92.3. They said they're back, but what exactly does that mean? Well, they got back together, CMA Fest, for that surprise performance. They said, "We back, baby. The only thing you can get right now is some FGL merch." They got their social medias going. They got their merchandise going, but no dates yet. Probably 2027. Days later.

you like to go to Red Rocks to see Zac Brown Band? Well, that's part of Camp K92.3. We got your hotel, we got your airfare, and we got your tickets to see Zac Brown Band October 20th at Red Rocks. Get you qualified for that coming up in just a few minutes, just after 3 o'clock with Melissa. But nothing gets in the way of our All-Star Jam artist, right? George Burns featuring Luke Bryan. Can't wait to hear George sing this song on our stage August 23rd. It's Ride, Ride, Ride, K92.3. I threw

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92.3, Orlando's number one for new country. 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So car line confessions might just be confessions right now. But we still got parenting duties, which means embarrassing things are still happening. And what makes us feel better is airing those out for the world to hear so we all know we're not alone. 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But another one coming up in 6 minutes.

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2: 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But Lauren in Ocoee, her three-year-old in swim lessons right now. And I'm going to paint the picture for you a little bit. She said she's at somebody's pool who is hosting swim lessons. So the woman who owns the pool is to her left. The instructor is in the pool with her kid. And the woman who is going next, the woman whose child is going next, is sitting to her right. And she said that her kid gets out of the pool, looks at everyone and just says out loud, "Mommy, I poo-pooed in my diaper." So now you've got the woman who owns the pool going, "Great." You got the instructor who was just holding your kid saying, "Great." And then you have the mom of the kid who's going into the pool next go, "Great." Yeah. Fun times in the summer when it comes to pools and toddlers.
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2: This traffic update is sponsored by Staples. I-4 West delays past the Beach Line, then World Drive to the 429 eastbound slow past Osceola Parkway. Heads up for a crash, 417 southbound before 434 blocking a right shoulder. Also a crash, John Young Parkway southbound at Pleasant Hill Road. Staples, easy deal days are here. 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
1: Dustin Lynch going to be here August 23rd, edition Financial Arena for the K92.3 All-Star Jam. A show unlike any other because these artists, they share a stage. They tell jokes. They tell stories. They sing together. They rag on each other. It's like a reality show. And you could be there. Chris Young, Cole Swindell going to be there as well. And Cole Swindell, if you want to meet him, we got your opportunity for tickets and meet and greets, hanging out backstage, all that cool stuff on our K92.3 Instagram.

All right, Camp Kennedy 2-3. This is what we do every single summer because vacations aren't cheap. So why not get you on a free one if we can to a really cool city with a really cool concert? Colorado, Red Rocks, Zac Brown Band. Caroline Jones is in. She's the only female in the Zac Brown Band, and she's doing her own solo thing. We want to get you to meet her, but also see Zac Brown Band at Red Rocks. So get you qualified right now with a $50 Metro Diner gift card, 844-254-9232.

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4: 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A right lane block with a crash. OBT southbound south of Sand Lake Road. I-4 west delays past the beach line. Stop and go from World Drive past Champions Gate. Eastbound delays from Osceola Parkway past Central Florida Parkway. 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
29: I'm Channel 9 Eyewitness News meteorologist Daniel McFarland, and we do have some small chances of severe weather over the next few hours in Central Florida, with heavy rain and frequent lightning being the main threat. We could also have some wind gusts up to 50 miles per hour in the strongest storms. For Channel 9 Eyewitness News, I'm meteorologist Daniel McFarland.
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1: Jamie.
0: Jamie, how are you today?
1: Pretty good. How about you?
0: I am good. Jamie, have you ever seen a show at Red Rocks?
1: No. I'd be super excited.
0: One of the coolest venues in all of America, and you are now one step closer to seeing Zach Brown Band there on us.
1: That'd be awesome.
0: Jamie, you also got yourself a $50 gift card to Chef Art Smith's Homecoming Kitchen out at Disney Springs. So some delicious food and potentially a free trip.
1: Oh.
0: Tomorrow we're doing it again, 9 a.m. with Obi Chloe.

92.3, and it's not often at all that you get to be a part of an artist's career from the very beginning. And Zach John King's debut album comes out the same week. He's on that All-Star Jam stage in August, Audition Financial Arena, and I'm going to tell you in 10 minutes exactly how you can be at that show with Chris Young, Dustin Lynch, and Cole Swindell for free.

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Justin Lynch, August 23rd edition Financial Arena. We'll be sharing the stage with Chris Young, Cole Swindell, Rodney Atkins, and more. 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You can get your tickets, pick your seats, sit with your friends, all of that at kid823orlando.com. 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
5: 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A disabled truck blocking a right shoulder on the beach line westbound past Innovation Way before the 417. I-4 West, slow through downtown past the beach line, then World Drive past the 429. Turnpike southbound delays from the 417 past Osceola Parkway. You're up to speed on the 408. 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

Langley, K92.3, probably one of the only massive superstars in country music that was not at Alan Jackson's final show over the weekend. Either they were there or they sent in videos, and what almost ruined the entire weekend.

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2: So one of the biggest musical events happened in Nashville over the weekend. So many superstars in attendance, and what almost ruined the entire night. Get to it in just a second. First, I want to talk about Taylor Swift's wedding. There's a lot of rumors going on. It's supposed to happen this Friday in New York City, Madison Square Garden. There's a lot of rumors. I've already shared that I believe this is a distraction. I think she is planning a full-blown wedding there, but I think she has the money to plan two weddings. So one is just a distraction while the other one's going to be happening at some remote location. But there are a lot of rumors, and apparently these have been confirmed that some of the performers that will be at her wedding doing performances, not just attending, Tim McGraw, Paul McCartney, and Stevie Nicks. And I guess it's a huge honor to be asked to perform at Taylor Swift's wedding. Most artists don't have performers at their weddings because they feel like it's part of kind of their job to perform. So I don't know. It'll be interesting to see if all of these rumors become reality. Now, shifting gears to Alan Jackson's final show that happened in Nashville. So many people traveled so far to get to this show because Alan Jackson, iconic country music. And there was also going to be a crap ton of superstars that were going to be there to honor him. Carrie Underwood, Eric Church, Luke Combs, Thomas Rhett. And that's just naming a few of them. Imagine you plan this huge, massive night, and then you have to evacuate Nissan Stadium because there is a storm and lightning rolling in. I mean, they had to evacuate the entire stadium and come all the way back in, which, hey, if you were at our K92.3 Jingle Jam, we did it too. But that just goes to show you dedicated, real fans who will come into a venue, get into their seat, leave the venue, and come all the way back in. And that's what almost every single person did to see Alan Jackson's final show. So you can see a bunch of videos from this last weekend in this show, K92.3Orlando.com.
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3: 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Heads up for a crash, Daryl Carter Parkway at Palm Parkway, a crash John Young Parkway northbound before Colonial Drive. I-4 West delays past the Beach Line, then World Drive to Champions Gate, eastbound slow past Osceola Parkway. Turnpike southbound delays past the 417 Beach Line, westbound slow past Innovation Way. 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
20: 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We could also have some wind gusts up to 50 miles per hour in the strongest storms. For Channel 9 Eyewitness News, I'm meteorologist Daniel McFarland.
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on Kid 92.3, and he is going to be opening up for Post Malone next Wednesday in Tampa. So if you're going to be at that show, listen to some of the things Jelly Roll says on stage. He's been talking here and there about his divorce. A lot of people think it's a PR stunt, so we'll see what this

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K92.3, and it looks dark outside of the studio right now. It looks like the sky's about to open up and pour down all over us. If you are on the roads, please drive safely. But knowing it's Florida, it'll be over in about 15 minutes. We got commercial-free music now until about 5:35 with the countdown quiz. It's

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0: You're on Orlando's number.

Kenny Chesney, Kennedy 203, and he is having the time of his life. Summer number two at the Sphere in Vegas. If you are going, bucket list show. 20s.

right, the countdown quiz is coming up. You're going to be picking the music by having the Kid 82.3 app and giving it a thumbs up. If you like it, that's where the songs come in. But also, a lot of shows coming to town. Drew Baldridge, who you've seen at a Jingle Jam in the past, he's going to be playing Tuffy's in August, and we want to get you there. So, countdown quiz coming up.

92.3, Orlando's number one for new country. And Thomas Rhett, a part of Alan Jackson's final show over the weekend. And Taylor Swift, even though she couldn't be there, probably because she's wedding planning, sent a video. And it seemed like the crowd booed her. But some people are saying it wasn't a boo. You can let us know how you feel about it. 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
2: 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Heavy delays in Seminole County with a crash blocking two left lanes. I-4 eastbound at the St. Johns River Bridge are solid past the 417. I-4 west slow from 192 to Champions Gate. 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
21: All right, the Countdown Quiz, it's all about getting you into really cool shows or getting you really cool merch or doing all the really cool country music things. So right now, Drew Baldridge is going to be at Tuffy's Music Box in Sanford August 20th. So we want to get you tickets into that as well as give you the top 5 songs in Orlando that you voted for. So number 5 is Tyler Nance Keeps Me Sane. And your Countdown Quiz question is, what is Drew Baldridge's biggest hit? 844-500-4242.

92.3. He is the number four song on the countdown quiz. Remember, you're voting for these songs. You're choosing what order they go in by giving them a thumbs up. And the more people that give them a thumbs up, the higher they end up on the countdown. Trying to get you Drew Baldridge tickets as well. Seeing him at Tuffy's, 844-254-9232. It's Alexandra Kay, number three.

Drew Baldridge, She's Somebody's Daughter, I guess because we were giving away tickets to see him at Tuffy's. You voted his song into the number two spot on the countdown. And yes, that was the correct answer to my countdown quiz question. She's Somebody's Daughter, his biggest hit. Jennifer in Longwood, you are going to be seeing him at Tuffy's August 20th. And your number one song on the countdown tonight is Luke Combs, Sleepless in a Hotel.

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2: This traffic update is sponsored by Taco Bell. Heavy delays with a crash in Seminole County, I-4 eastbound, blocking the left lane at the St. John's River Bridge. You are solid past the 417. I-4 west, slow through downtown past the Beachline Heavy. 192 to Champions Gate. Turnpike southbound delays past the 417. Taco Bell's new jalapeno citrus salsa, the sauce with the main character energy at participating U.S. Taco Bell locations for a limited time only while supplies last. That's traffic. I'm Dory Don.
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22: 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We could also have some wind gusts up to 50 miles per hour in the strongest storms. For Channel 9 Eyewitness News, I'm meteorologist Daniel McFarland.
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Atlanta's number one for new country. 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

Jordan Davis on Get 92.3. And for some reason, he was at the border of Canada. And Border Patrol had to pull him aside because apparently there is a Jordan Davis in Indiana that's gotten in some major trouble. And they thought it might be him. And he thought he was getting arrested. He was like, I have never gotten arrested in my life. That must have been a scary moment. Ella Langley and Morgan Wallen now. I can't love you anymore.

92.3, who is very good friends with the Browns, Kane and Caitlin Brown. And Kane's wife, she went off on social media the other day. She was very upset with the way people were talking about her husband after he got hit in the head with a golf ball. People, I guess, were making fun of him. It was a very serious moment, though. He had a concussion, 23 stitches. I mean, when you get hit in the side of the head with a golf ball, that is no joke. And she was over the jokes.

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You know, if all of the rumors are true, then Taylor Swift is in fact getting married on Friday in New York at Madison Square Garden, and Tim McGraw is performing at her wedding, which will be very, very cool if that is the case. But Taylor Swift, she's a Kid 82.3 All-Star Jam alumni. Did you know that? And this guy, George Burge, will be on this year's show with Chris Young, Dustin Lynch, Cole Swindell. Get your tickets, Kid 82.3 Orlando.com.

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12: 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Stop and go delays, I-4 eastbound from Lake Mary Boulevard past the bridge, I-4 west. Slow past the beach line, heavy 192 to Champions Gate. Turnpike southbound, slow past the 417. 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
8: 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It doesn't matter if you're sitting in your car, at work, or with your kids, no matter where you are, call now. 800-585-2135. 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

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He's playing Red Rocks in Colorado. We got to send somebody. Might as well be you. 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